On a doctor, I'll examine every inch of you. If you want to drive a clan inside, or if you want to take me for a ride, you know you can. I'm your man.

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0: a million. 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
0: At first it seemed the only thing she cared for was William, who was working.

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1: 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It ain't no country club either.

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1: Yo. Immortals back. We still in here. Hey yo, Mrenta, I can't believe we gonna do this again. You ready? Blaze it up for all my mortals out there.

I am but a fool. Darling, I love you. Though you treat me cruel. You hurt me. And you make me cry. But if you leave me, I will surely die.

people exist before they're allowed to be free. Yes, and how many times can a man turn his head and pretend that he just doesn't